0: what can happen when people work together.
1: Over the next year, they'll set the curriculum and start taking applications. The province is providing $400,000 towards the one-year, three-semester program. It's intended to address a shortage of lab assistants across Interior Health and the province. Residential real estate sales in our region dropped last month. Kate Brown explains.
2: The Association of Interior Realtors says 267 homes changed hands in the Kootenay boundary in May. That's down from 283 units sold in April. It's also a decline of more than 13% from the same month in 2025. But listings were up. There were over 600 in May compared to about 550 in April. That was also about 2.5% more than the previous year. The association says the local market is demonstrating stability. It says a gradual increase in listings is a welcome sign in a region where inventory has often struggled to keep pace with demand.
1: If you're a young person struggling to find a summer job this year, experts say you're not alone. The Business Council of British Columbia is raising the alarm about the falling rate of youth employment in BC. It says in a new analysis that there are 51,000 fewer young people working in BC today than in 2019. It says BC now has the lowest youth labor force participation rate of any province. Policy Director Jairo Yunus says he's seeing signs of what economists call the discouraged worker effect.
3: You get discouraged, right? So you start asking yourself, you stop asking yourself, so where should I apply? And you start asking yourself, why bother?
1: Yunus says the key factors driving youth unemployment in BC are weak private sector growth and high costs for employers. Peace River North MLA Jordan Keeley is facing a sexual assault charge. With more, here's Vista Radio's provincial reporter, Emily Joveski.
4: The BC Prosecution Service says the alleged offenses happened between January 1st and September 20th, 2024 in Fort St. John. The independent MLA says in a statement he's innocent of the allegations and plans to prove that in court. He said in the meantime he'll continue to advocate for his constituents and the region. A first court appearance is set for July 6th in Fort St. John. Emily Joveski, Vista News, Victoria.
1: Summit Sports. Game 2 of the Stanley Cup takes place this afternoon. Game 1 started with a goal in the first 90 seconds in each of the three periods. This game might be expected to be a little slower pace, as Vegas has averaged only 2.5 goals against these playoffs, and Carolina is even better, with less than 2 goals against a game. Meanwhile, the Blue Jays wrap up their series against the Braves this afternoon. The best team in baseball has extended Toronto's losing streak to 4 games. Vladdy Guerrero Jr. has been nearly silent over that span, getting a single hit in his last 12 at-bats. And Serena Williams' tennis partner has been announced. Canada's own Victoria Mboko will join the multi-Grand Slam champion next week at the Queen's Club. The 19-year-old is already ranked as the 9th best player in tennis.
5: Summit weather. On the roads, on Highway 3 in Christina Lake, watch for a right lane closure in both directions between 8 a.m. and 4 p.m. weekdays until next Friday. Tonight in the forecast, partly cloudy with a low of 9, tomorrow a high of 21 with a 30% chance of showers in the afternoon. That continues Friday night for a low of 7.
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0: Afternoons with Andrea, just like the Kootenays. 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

This is quite exciting. It's one of the first nights in a while where it's going to be clear skies. So if you're a stargazer, there's actually something special to watch out for in the stars tonight. Great timing because we missed both full moons of May. So why not look up in the stars for something cool? Stay tuned to hear all about it, where to see it, what it is, and more on Summit.

This June is a pretty good month for stargazing. There's a few spectacles to see, including a line of our three brightest planets. How cool is that? We'll be able to see Venus right beside Jupiter, and then just a little below will be Mercury. So all in one spot, and they're all super bright, so you'll be able to see them pretty easily if you're looking west to northwest. So if you know where Vancouver is, turn that way and look up, and you'll see three of our planets. And then around the middle of the month, the moon is going to join in that line. So you'll see the moon, then Venus beside Jupiter, and then Mercury a little bit below. It's just a nice time of year for stargazing as well. Finally, some clear skies at night. The frogs and crickets are out. It's very peaceful. So I hope you see some planets, because it's always a spectacle. Well,

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Hopefully no more lightning crashes for a while live. It is Afternoons with Andrea, and we got a treat from our good old Canadian, Brian Adams. He's always so fun and upbeat, but this is a little more of his jangly stuff. It was actually one of his sessions in New York City, so these are very raw, like his 80s work, right? And actually, this song in particular was not written for Brian Adams at all. He and his co-writer, Jim Vallance, actually wanted Pat Benatar to take this song and record it, but she declined, and so it became one of his famous songs on his second album. Here it is, Lonely Nights on Summit.

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righty, folks, that's it for me here today with you. Afternoons with Andrea out for the day. Hope you get some stargazing in tonight. And if not, enjoy a beautiful sunset and a really nice evening. It's one of those days where it's not overly hot out, but it's still nice and warm, like t-shirt weather, but not sweating yet. So really perfect to just spend the evening outside. And I hope you can do that. So we'll talk tomorrow. Same place, same time, 2 o'clock on Summit. Bye.

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2: Reluctantly crouched at the starting line. Engines pumping and thumping in time. The green light flashes, the flags go up. Churning

0: From the MyKootenayNow.com newsroom, this is Summit News.
1: I'm Storm Lenny. The Regional District of Kootenay Boundary is concerned about water use by AI data centers, but the CEO of a company with a facility at Christina Lake says they don't use water to cool their systems. Sheldon Bennett of DMG Blockchain says they use liquid glycol instead.
2: It's a closed loop. It doesn't evaporate. It stays there. And the fluid's usually good 6 to 7 years before we send it off to be recycled and buy new fluid. So we have zero water impact.
1: The company has provided space for cryptocurrency mining for several years, but it's hoping to become mainly an AI data center. This week, they announced a 12-year deal with a prospective tenant. Plans for a new arena and indoor walking track in Castlegar are taking another step forward. The RDCK is looking to create a short list of pre-qualified firms that could later be invited to bid on the project. The proposed facility would include an NHL-sized ice rink and indoor walking track connected to the Castlegar Community Complex. The design-build budget is

0: capped at $15 million, and is intended to cover all project costs. The pre-qualification process closes June 26th. The project still requires several approvals, including a referendum, before it can move ahead. Selkirk College will launch a new medical lab assistant program at its Trail campus in the fall of 2027. Health and Human Services Dean Tammy Clark says they only started talking about it last fall, but now have approval.
1: I would say, generally speaking, that was lightning speed. And, it just speaks to what can happen when people work together.
0: Over the next year, they'll set the curriculum and start taking applications. The province is providing $400,000 towards the one-year, three-semester program. It's intended to address a shortage of lab assistants across Interior Health and the province. Residential real estate sales in our region dropped last month. Kate Brown explains.
2: The Association of Interior Realtors says 267 homes changed hands in the Kootenay boundary in May. That's down from 283 units sold in April. It's also a decline of more than 13% from the same month in 2025. But listings were up. There were over 600 in May compared to about 550 in April. That was also about 2.5% more than the previous year. The association says the local market is demonstrating stability. It says a gradual increase in listings is a welcome sign in a region where inventory has often struggled to keep pace with demand.
0: If you're a young person struggling to find a summer job this year, experts say you're not alone. The Business Council of British Columbia is raising the alarm about the falling rate of youth employment in BC. It says in a new analysis that there are 51,000 fewer young people working in BC today than in 2019. It says BC now has the lowest youth labor force participation rate of any province. Policy Director Jairo Yunus says he's seen signs of what economists call the discouraged worker effect.
3: You get discouraged, right? So you start asking yourself, you stop asking yourself, so where should I apply? And you start asking yourself, why bother?
0: Yunus says the key factors driving youth unemployment in BC are weak private sector growth and high costs for employers. Peace River North MLA Jordan Keeley is facing a sexual assault charge. With more, here's Vista Radio's provincial reporter, Emily Joveski.
4: The BC Prosecution Service says the alleged offenses happened between January 1st and September 20th, 2024 in Fort St. John. The independent MLA says in a statement he's innocent of the allegations and plans to prove that in court. He said in the meantime he'll continue to advocate for his constituents and the region. A first court appearance is set for July 6th in Fort St. John. Emily Joveski, Vista News, Victoria.
0: Summit Sports. Game 2 of the Stanley Cup takes place this afternoon. Game 1 started with a goal in the first 90 seconds in each of the three periods. This game might be expected to be a little slower pace, as Vegas has averaged only 2.5 goals against these playoffs, and Carolina is even better, with less than 2 goals against a game. Meanwhile, the Blue Jays wrap up their series against the Braves this afternoon. The best team in baseball has extended Toronto's losing streak to 4 games. Vladdy Guerrero Jr. has been nearly silent over that span, getting a single hit in his last 12 at-bats. And Serena Williams' tennis partner has been announced. Canada's own Victoria Mboko will join the multi-Grand Slam champion next week at the Queen's Club. The 19-year-old is already ranked as the 9th best player in tennis.
5: Summit weather. On the roads, on Highway 3 in Christina Lake, watch for a right lane closure in both directions between 8 a.m. and 4 p.m. weekdays until next Friday. Tonight in the forecast, partly cloudy with a low of 9. Tomorrow, a high of 21 with a 30% chance of showers in the afternoon. That continues Friday night for a low of 7.
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4: 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We'd seriously miss you if you didn't come along. So give us a like. 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
1: 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It will all be there. Just refollow us at Kootenays Summit Radio on Facebook. We'd seriously miss you if you didn't come along. So give us a like. It just wouldn't be the same without you.
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1: I'm Greg Nesteroff. The Regional District of Kootenay Boundary is concerned about water use by AI data centers. But the CEO of a company with a facility at Christina Lake says they don't use water to cool their systems. Sheldon Bennett of DMG Blockchain says they use liquid glycol instead.
2: It's a closed loop. It doesn't evaporate. It stays there. The fluid's usually good 6 to 7 years before we send it off to be recycled and buy new fluid. So we have zero water impact.
1: The company has provided space for cryptocurrency mining for several years, but it's hoping to become mainly an AI data center. This week, they announced a 12-year deal with a prospective tenant. Selkirk College will launch a new medical lab assistant program at its Trail campus in the fall of 2027. Health and Human Services Dean Tammy Clark says they only started talking about it last fall, but now have approval.
3: I would say, generally speaking, that was lightning speed. And, it just speaks to what can happen when people work together.
1: Over the next year, they'll set the curriculum and start taking student applications. The province is providing $400,000 toward the one-year, three-semester program. It's intended to address a shortage of lab assistants across Interior Health and BC. Plans for a new arena and indoor walking track in Castlegar are taking another step forward. Storm Lenny has details.
4: The RDCK is looking to create a shortlist of pre-qualified firms that could later be invited to bid on the project. The proposed facility would include an NHL-sized ice rink and indoor walking track connected to the Castlegar Community Complex. The design-build budget is capped at $15 million and is intended to cover all project costs. The pre-qualification process closes June 26th. The project still requires several approvals, including a referendum, before it can move ahead.
1: Residential real estate sales in our region dropped last month. Kate Brown explains.
5: The Association of Interior Realtors says 267 homes changed hands in the Kootenay boundary in May. That's down from 283 units sold in April. It's also a decline of more than 13% from the same month in 2025. But listings were up. There were over 600 in May compared to about 550 in April. That was also about 2.5% more than the previous year. The association says the local market is demonstrating stability. It says a gradual increase in listings is a welcome sign in a region where inventory has often struggled to keep pace with demand.
1: BC has released a 2-year action plan to address systemic racism.
6: The plan lays out 37 commitments the province hopes to accomplish in the next 2 years, ranging across jobs, healthcare, public safety, and other core government ministries. It builds off of data the province has been collecting and analyzing for the past 4 years. It includes actions to address anti-Indigenous racism in healthcare, assess the risks of racial bias in artificial intelligence systems, address exploitation of racialized workers, and help schools respond to Islamophobia and anti-Semitism. Emily Joveski, Vista News, Victoria.
1: And the Business Council of BC is raising the alarm about the falling rate of youth employment. It says 51,000 fewer young people are working in BC today than in 2019. And BC now has the lowest youth labor force participation rate in the country. Policy Director Jairo Yunus says he's seeing signs of what economists call the discouraged worker effect.
7: You get discouraged, right? So you stop asking yourself, so where should I apply? And you start asking yourself, why bother?
1: Yunus says key factors driving youth unemployment in BC are

0: 27 yesterday. Calgary Stampeders host the Winnipeg Blue Bombers tonight. San Antonio Spurs will be out for vengeance tonight when they host the New York Knicks in Game 2 of the NBA Finals.
1: Summit weather.
0: A mix of sun and cloud with a 30% chance of showers later on, the high 21. Overnight, much the same, 30% chance of showers, lows of 10. Tomorrow, becoming cloudy in the morning, 60% chance of showers in the afternoon, risk of a thunderstorm, and a high 17. Sunday, mix of sun and cloud, 30% chance of showers, and a high 19. On the roads, Highway 3 heading west out of Christina Lake, utility work from 8 till 4 on weekdays. Right lane closed in both directions. Just watch for traffic control. Highway 3A north of Creston near Kuskanuk, road maintenance work continues. Closed 1:30 till 2:30 daily with 20-minute delays and single lane alternating traffic on weekdays.
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did you actually already think of that as soon as, like, your eyes opened? You were like, oh, thank goodness. Here it is. It is the weekend, and welcome to it. I'm Wayne. Here's Hootie and the Blowfish.

My wife likes to go to the ATM every once in a while, and when I watch her, she uses her card to punch the numbers. She doesn't touch the screens, and good reason, because on Fridays, we like to give you a fun fact, and they say that the ATM buttons are as dirty as public restrooms. Yummy! Lovely thought on this morning, isn't it? Here's Loverboy.

0: Not only is it a great day because it's a Friday, but it's also a great day because it's Donut Day. You will be everybody's favorite if you bring donuts into the office today. We're celebrating horseradish today. Hot air balloon day. Don't see a lot of those around here. How about moonshine? National Moonshine Day. We're celebrating veggie burgers and World Environment Day.
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Well, Pink fans, make sure that you tune in the 79th Tony Awards coming up on Sunday, because Pink is going to be hosting for the first time for the prestigious event. I'm sure she'll do amazing. Justin Bieber surprised diners at a Mexican restaurant in Los Angeles by joining a birthday celebration. Very unexpected. I guess he was seated near a table with his wife and some friends and noticed a celebration unfolding and went on over and sang happy birthday and kind of hung out for just a little bit, which would have been pretty cool. And more than 40 years after its release, Michael Jackson's Thriller is officially back at number one on multiple Billboard charts. The album climbed from second to first place across three separate charts. Actually, the weird thing is the second album is also number one, Michael Jackson. So he's number one and number two in many charts, all thanks to the new biopic. And that is your showbiz news.

0: From the MyKootenayNow.com newsroom, this is Summit News.
1: I'm Greg Nesteroff. The CEO of a company with a data center at Christina Lake says they don't have any water impacts. This after the regional district raised concerns about water consumption by AI data centers in general. Sheldon Bennett of DMG Blockchain says they rely on liquid glycol to cool their systems.
2: We already operate some of this hydro-cooled equipment, and this is exactly what would be operated in any kind of AI tenant or client that we would have there. We don't use any water from the city. We don't even have a city connection to water.
1: The company provides space for mining cryptocurrency, but hopes to become an AI data center. The regional district says that change is allowed under the current zoning. A proposed new arena in Castlegar is moving into the next stage of planning. Storm Lenny has more.
3: The RDCK has started a process to shortlist qualified firms to undertake the project, which would include an NHL-sized ice rink and an overhead walking track integrated with the Castlegar Community Complex. The design-build budget is capped at $15 million, covering all project costs. Firms have until June 26 to apply. Those who are approved will then proceed to a second-stage competitive bidding process. The project still requires several approvals before it can move ahead, including voter approval through an eventual referendum.
1: Starting in the fall of 2027, Selkirk College will offer a medical lab assistant program at its Trail campus. Health and Human Services Dean Tammy Clark says it's in response to staff shortages in Interior Health and across BC, and they hope grads will choose to work locally.
4: A lot of our graduates stay in our area, and so, you know, the learning and the work remains in the Kootenay Boundary area, which is great for our communities.
1: The first class in the one-year program will have 24 spaces and will use curriculum from another college. Clark says it all came together in a matter of months. Local real estate listings were up last month, but sales were down. More from Kate Brown.
5: There were 267 residential sales in the Kootenay Boundary in May compared to 283 sales in April. The Association of Interior Realtors says that was also a more than 13% decline year over year. The number of new listings topped 600, which was an increase on the previous month and previous year. The association says overall the local market is demonstrating stability. Benchmark prices were up across all categories, with single-family homes up by 4.4% to over $615,000.
1: Peace River North MLA Jordan Keeley is facing a sexual assault charge.
6: The BC Prosecution Service says the alleged offences happened between January 1st and September 20th, 2024 in Fort St. John. The independent MLA says in a statement he's innocent of the allegations and plans to prove that in court. He said in the meantime he'll continue to advocate for his constituents and the region. A first court appearance is set for July 6th in Fort St. John. Emily Joveski, Vista News, Victoria.
1: And an analysis from the Business Council of BC says the number of unemployed youth in the province has risen by 23,000 since 2019. Policy Director Jairo Yunus says recent federal limits on immigration will likely reduce competition for jobs, but he says it won't fix economic pressures preventing businesses from hiring.
7: The cost of hiring a young worker in BC is still the highest in the country. So you can shrink the lineup, but if the door isn't open, then no one will go in.
1: He says the youth labor force participation rate is also at a quarter century low, meaning more young people have stopped looking for a job entirely.
8: Summit Sports.
9: Carolina fans had a lot to cheer about last night. Vegas was actually leading 2-0 until about midway through the third period when Carolina had a 3-goal comeback. They won in overtime, tying up that Stanley Cup final at 1-1 after beating Vegas Golden Knights 4-3. Now on the baseball diamond, the Blue Jays avoided the series sweep by beating the Atlanta Braves 7-2 yesterday. They then host the Baltimore Orioles tonight. It's week one in the CFL, and the Montreal Alouettes defeated the Hamilton Tigercats 30-27 yesterday. Calgary Stampeders host the Winnipeg Blue Bombers tonight. San Antonio Spurs will be out for vengeance tonight when they host the New York Knicks in game two of the NBA Finals.
8: Summit weather.
9: A mix of sun and cloud with a 30% chance of showers later on, the high 21. Overnight, much the same, 30% chance of showers, lows of 10. Tomorrow, becoming cloudy in the morning, 60% chance of showers in the afternoon, risk of a thunderstorm, and a high 17. Sunday, mix of sun and cloud, 30% chance of showers, and a high 19. On the roads, Highway 3 heading west out of Christina Lake, utility work from 8 till 4 on weekdays. Right lane closed in both directions. Just watch for traffic control. Highway 3A north of Creston near Kuskanuk, road maintenance work continues. Closed 1:30 till 2:30 daily with 20-minute delays and single lane alternating traffic on weekdays.
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It's Foreigner and Urgence here on Summits. I was at a retirement party yesterday. Eric Colossus retired from Community Futures, and so we wish him all the best. We're hanging out at this party, and of course, people are going, you know, what are you doing this weekend? What's happening? And of course, we talked about Sunfest, but also a lot of people saying they're going to grad parties. Grad parties are already starting, and I was like, oh, yeah, I guess they would be. There's only a few weekends to celebrate, right? Anyway, congratulations to all those graduating.

0: Yesterday was a great day, and it looks like today's going to be a great day, too. And what are we talking about for great days? We're talking about a four-star positive horoscope kind of day. But they do say, beware, steer clear of controversial subjects. Politics, religion, racial issues. Does it say anything about sex? I thought that was the thing we weren't supposed to talk about. Politics, religion, and sex. But it doesn't say that. So it's a classic day for an argument with others. In fact, some people are just itching for a fight. On the other hand, it's a great day to make travel plans or discuss legal matters or just enjoy a Friday. How about that? That's your horoscope.
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0: Well, maybe this weekend you're going to be doing a little bit of cleaning up, maybe going through that some of those boxes that have been around there for a long time. I've had some discussions with some friends recently, and they're like, you know what? We have boxes we haven't opened for 15 or 20 years. We don't even know why we keep these things, right? And then all of a sudden, something happens, and somebody else has to do the cleanup. Somebody who's doing a big, massive weekend cleaning project opened up an old freezer in a garage that came with the house, and instead of frozen peas, they found 20 sticks of actual dynamite. This happened to a homeowner in California just trying to do some spring cleaning. Ended up triggering a massive 500-foot neighborhood evacuation. Bomb squad came in, showed up, hauled away 15 pounds of explosives. Can you imagine? Just while trying to clean up. Good thing when we cleaned up Baba's house, the only strange things we found were really old catalogs, Sears catalogs, which was kind of cool to go back and look at the prices way back in the day.
1: Summit.
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1: I'm Greg Nesteroff. The Regional District of Kootenay Boundary is concerned about water use by AI data centers. But the CEO of a company with a facility at Christina Lake says they don't use water to cool their systems. Sheldon Bennett of DMG Blockchain says they use liquid glycol instead.
2: It's a closed loop. It doesn't evaporate. It stays there. The fluid's usually good 6 to 7 years before we send it off to be recycled and buy new fluid. So we have zero water impact.
1: The company has provided space for cryptocurrency mining for several years, but it's hoping to become mainly an AI data center. This week, they announced a 12-year deal with a prospective tenant. Selkirk College will launch a new medical lab assistant program at its Trail campus in the fall of 2027. Health and Human Services Dean Tammy Clark says they only started talking about it last fall, but now have approval.
3: I would say, generally speaking, that was lightning speed. And, it just speaks to what can happen when people work together.
1: Over the next year, they'll set the curriculum and start taking student applications. The province is providing $400,000 toward the one-year, three-semester program. It's intended to address a shortage of lab assistants across Interior Health and BC. Plans for a new arena and indoor walking track in Castlegar are taking another step forward. Storm Lenny has details.
4: The RDCK is looking to create a shortlist of pre-qualified firms that could later be invited to bid on the project. The proposed facility would include an NHL-sized ice rink and indoor walking track connected to the Castlegar Community Complex. The design-build budget is capped at $15 million and is intended to cover all project costs. The pre-qualification process closes June 26th. The project still requires several approvals, including a referendum, before it can move ahead.
1: Residential real estate sales in our region dropped last month. Kate Brown explains.
5: The Association of Interior Realtors says 267 homes changed hands in the Kootenay boundary in May. That's down from 283 units sold in April. It's also a decline of more than 13% from the same month in 2025. But listings were up. There were over 600 in May compared to about 550 in April. That was also about 2.5% more than the previous year. The association says the local market is demonstrating stability. It says a gradual increase in listings is a welcome sign in a region where inventory has often struggled to keep pace with demand.
1: BC has released a 2-year action plan to address systemic racism.
6: The plan lays out 37 commitments the province hopes to accomplish in the next 2 years, ranging across jobs, healthcare, public safety, and other core government ministries. It builds off of data the province has been collecting and analyzing for the past 4 years. It includes actions to address anti-Indigenous racism in healthcare, assess the risks of racial bias in artificial intelligence systems, address exploitation of racialized workers, and help schools respond to Islamophobia and anti-Semitism. Emily Joveski, Vista News, Victoria.
1: And the Business Council of BC is raising the alarm about the falling rate of youth employment. It says 51,000 fewer young people are working in BC today than in 2019. And BC now has the lowest youth labor force participation rate in the country. Policy Director Jairo Yunus says he's seeing signs of what economists call the discouraged worker effect.
7: You get discouraged, right? So you stop asking yourself, so where should I apply? And you start asking yourself, why bother?
1: Yunus says key factors driving youth unemployment in BC are weak private sector growth and high costs for employers.
8: Summit Sports.
9: Carolina fans had a lot to cheer about last night. Vegas was actually leading 2-0 until about midway through the third period when Carolina had a 3-goal comeback. They won in overtime, tying up that Stanley Cup final at 1-1 after beating Vegas Golden Knights 4-3. Now on the baseball diamond, the Blue Jays avoided the series sweep by beating the Atlanta Braves 7-2 yesterday. They then host the Baltimore Orioles tonight. It's week one in the CFL, and the Montreal Alouettes

0: 5% chance of showers and a high 19. On the roads, Highway 3 heading west out of Christina Lake, utility work from 8 till 4 on weekdays. Right lane closed in both directions. Just watch for traffic control. Highway 3A north of Creston near Kuskanuk, road maintenance work continues. Closed 1:30 till 2:30 daily with 20-minute delays and single lane alternating traffic on weekdays.
1: Whoever said it's lonely at the top,
2: lonely at the top,
1: lonely at the top,
2: lonely at the top,
1: didn't have a playlist like this.

Wakey, wakey, time to get up and start a Friday. And there's Simple Minds. Don't you forget about me getting you up and at them. And hope you're having a good morning. We're going to check out a little trivia to make you smarter coming up after the Jeff Healey Bands.

0: All right, grab your cell phones. Let's play trivia to make you smarter. Two-thirds of men believe that this will be in heaven. What is it? Take a guess right now, 250-368-1290. Just text in. What do you think? 250-368-1290 to take a guess. Two-thirds of men believe that this will be in heaven. What is it?
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3: Getting you ready for whatever the day brings.

believe this will be in heaven. Some people guessing their pets. Some guessing, lots of people saying beer and pubs. Not the answers. You want to take a final guess? 368-1290 to text me.

Okay, I got lots of great guesses here that made me laugh. But what do two-thirds of men believe this will be in heaven? Bacon. People guessing bacon. Rock and roll music. Vehicles. Friends and relatives. Well, the actual answer is sports. Two-thirds of men believe sports will happen in heaven. Thanks for playing along.

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1: I'm Greg Nesteroff. The CEO of a company with a data center at Christina Lake says they don't have any water impacts. This after the regional district raised concerns about water consumption by AI data centers in general. Sheldon Bennett of DMG Blockchain says they rely on liquid glycol to cool their systems.
2: We already operate some of this hydro-cooled equipment, and this is exactly what would be operated in any kind of AI tenant or client that we would have there. We don't use any water from the city. We don't even have a city connection to water.
1: The company provides space for mining cryptocurrency, but hopes to become an AI data center. The regional district says that change is allowed under the current zoning. A proposed new arena in Castlegar is moving into the next stage of planning. Storm Lenny has more.
3: The RDCK has started a process to shortlist qualified firms to undertake the project, which would include an NHL-sized ice rink and an overhead walking track integrated with the Castlegar Community Complex. The design-build budget is capped at $15 million, covering all project costs. Firms have until June 26 to apply. Those who are approved will then proceed to a second-stage competitive bidding process. The project still requires several approvals before it can move ahead, including voter approval through an eventual referendum.
1: Starting in the fall of 2027, Selkirk College will offer a medical lab assistant program at its Trail campus. Health and Human Services Dean Tammy Clark says it's in response to staff shortages in Interior Health and across BC, and they hope grads will choose to work locally.
4: A lot of our graduates stay in our area, and so, you know, the learning and the work remains in the Kootenay Boundary area, which is great for our communities.
1: The first class in the one-year program will have 24 spaces and will use curriculum from another college. Clark says it all came together in a matter of months. Local real estate listings were up last month, but sales were down. More from Kate Brown.
5: There were 267 residential sales in the Kootenay Boundary in May compared to 283 sales in April. The Association of Interior Realtors says that was also a more than 13% decline year over year. The number of new listings topped 600, which was an increase on the previous month and previous year. The association says overall the local market is demonstrating stability. Benchmark prices were up across all categories, with single-family homes up by 4.4% to over $615,000.
1: Peace River North MLA Jordan Keeley is facing a sexual assault charge.
6: The BC Prosecution Service says the alleged offenses happened between January 1st and September 20th, 2024 in Fort St. John. The independent MLA says in a statement he's innocent of the allegations and plans to prove that in court. He said in the meantime he'll continue to advocate for his constituents and the region. A first court appearance is set for July 6th in Fort St. John. Emily Joveski, Vista News, Victoria.
1: And an analysis from the Business Council of BC says the number of unemployed youth in the province has risen by 23,000 since 2019. Policy Director Jairo Yunus says recent federal limits on immigration will likely reduce competition for jobs, but he says it won't fix economic pressures preventing businesses from hiring.
7: The cost of hiring a young worker in BC is still the highest in the country. So you can shrink the lineup, but if the door isn't open, then no one will go in.
1: He says the youth labor force participation rate is also at a quarter century low, meaning more young people have stopped looking for a job entirely.
8: Summit Sports. Carolina fans had a lot to cheer about last night. Vegas was actually leading 2-0 until about midway through the third period when Carolina had a 3-goal comeback. They won in overtime, tying up that Stanley Cup final at 1-1 after beating Vegas Golden Knights 4-3. Now on the baseball diamond, the Blue Jays avoided the series sweep by beating the Atlanta Braves 7-2 yesterday. They then host the Baltimore Orioles tonight. It's week one in the CFL, and the Montreal Alouettes defeated the Hamilton Tiger Cats 30-27 yesterday. Calgary Stampeders host the Winnipeg Blue Bombers tonight. San Antonio Spurs will be out for vengeance tonight when they host the New York Knicks in game two of the NBA Finals.
0: Summit weather.
8: A mix of sun and cloud with a 30% chance of showers later on, the high 21. Overnight, much the same, 30% chance of showers, lows of 10. Tomorrow, becoming cloudy in the morning, 60% chance of showers in the afternoon, risk of a thunderstorm and a high 17. Sunday, mix of sun and cloud, 30% chance of showers and a high 19. On the roads, Highway 3 heading west out of Christina Lake, utility work from 8 till 4 on weekdays. Right lane closed in both directions. Just watch for traffic control. Highway 3A north of Creston near Kuskanuk, road maintenance work continues. Closed 1:30 till 2:30 daily with 20-minute delays and single lane alternating traffic on weekdays.
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to give a birthday shout out. Krista McPhee, Scott McKinnon, and Brian Marino, all having birthdays. Send them a note. Wish them all the best. They're celebrating with financial expert Susie Orman. She's 75. Musician Kenny G is 70. We got Jeff Garland from the Goldbergs, and Curb Your Enthusiasm is 64. Singer Brian McKnight is 57. Mark Wahlberg, he's 55. And rocker Pete Wentz is 47.

0: first to head over to AM 40. Got Dan Ashman on the phone. And Dan, tell us what's happening this week at AM 40 and Plus.
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0: Well, Sunfest happening this weekend. Lots of fun events happening there. 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

0: From the MyKootenayNow.com newsroom, this is Summit News.
1: I'm Greg Nesteroff. The Regional District of Kootenay Boundary is concerned about water use by AI data centers. But the CEO of a company with a facility at Christina Lake says they don't use water to cool their systems. Sheldon Bennett of DMG Blockchain says they use liquid glycol instead.
2: It's a closed loop. It doesn't evaporate. It stays there. The fluid's usually good 6 to 7 years before we send it off to be recycled and buy new fluid. So we have zero water impact.
1: The company has provided space for cryptocurrency mining for several years, but it's hoping to become mainly an AI data center. This week, they announced a 12-year deal with a prospective tenant. Selkirk College will launch a new medical lab assistant program at its Trail campus in the fall of 2027. Health and Human Services Dean Tammy Clark says they only started talking about it last fall, but now have approval.
3: I would say, generally speaking, that was lightning speed. And, it just speaks to what can happen when people work together.
1: Over the next year, they'll set the curriculum and start taking student applications. The province is providing $400,000 toward the one-year, three-semester program. It's intended to address a shortage of lab assistants across Interior Health and BC. Plans for a new arena and indoor walking track in Castlegar are taking another step forward. Storm Lenny has details.
4: The RDCK is looking to create a shortlist of pre-qualified firms that could later be invited to bid on the project. The proposed facility would include an NHL-sized ice rink and indoor walking track connected to the Castlegar Community Complex. The design-build budget is capped at $15 million and is intended to cover all project costs. The pre-qualification process closes June 26th. The project still requires several approvals, including a referendum, before it can move ahead.
1: Residential real estate sales in our region dropped last month. Kate Brown explains.
5: The Association of Interior Realtors says 267 homes changed hands in the Kootenay boundary in May. That's down from 283 units sold in April. It's also a decline of more than 13% from the same month in 2025. But listings were up. There were over 600 in May compared to about 550 in April. That was also about 2.5% more than the previous year. The association says the local market is demonstrating stability. It says a gradual increase in listings is a welcome sign in a region where inventory has often struggled to keep pace with demand.
1: BC has released a 2-year action plan to address systemic racism.
6: The plan lays out 37 commitments the province hopes to accomplish in the next 2 years, ranging across jobs, healthcare, public safety, and other core government ministries. It builds off of data the province has been collecting and analyzing for the past 4 years. It includes actions to address anti-Indigenous racism in healthcare, assess the risks of racial bias in artificial intelligence systems, address exploitation of racialized workers, and help schools respond to Islamophobia and anti-Semitism. Emily Joveski, Vista News, Victoria.
1: And the Business Council of BC is raising the alarm about the falling rate of youth employment. It says 51,000 fewer young people are working in BC today than in 2019. And BC now has the lowest youth labor force participation rate in the country. Policy Director Jairo Yunus says he's seeing signs of what economists call the discouraged worker effect.
7: You get discouraged, right? So you stop asking yourself, so where should I apply? And you start asking yourself, why bother?
1: Yunus says key factors driving youth unemployment in BC are weak private sector growth and high costs for employers.
8: Summit Sports.
9: Carolina fans had a lot to cheer about last night. Vegas was actually leading 2-0 until about midway through the third period when Carolina had a 3-goal comeback. They won in overtime, tying up that Stanley Cup final at 1-1 after beating Vegas Golden Knights 4-3. Now on the baseball diamond, the Blue Jays avoided the series sweep by beating the Atlanta Braves 7-2 yesterday. They then host the Baltimore Orioles tonight. It's week one in the CFL, and the Montreal Alouettes defeated the Hamilton Tiger Cats 30-27 yesterday. Calgary Stampeders host the Winnipeg Blue Bombers tonight. San Antonio Spurs will be out for vengeance tonight when they host the New York Knicks in game 2 of the NBA Finals.

It's Queen, of course. Hey, if you're heading off to FIFA games, going to be going to the World Cup in Vancouver, prices might be a little higher than you expected. And I'm sure, does it even matter at this point? The amount of money you probably have paid is probably quite high, I would assume. Anyway, we'll talk about what that's all about after the hip.

0: Yesterday, we were talking about whether or not you're excited about going or seeing the World Cup being here, FIFA World Cup being in Vancouver. And a lot of people weren't, but there were a few people that were actually said they were going to be going to games. And if you're going to a game, you're probably going to be upset with the news that yesterday, FIFA completely banned all reusable and clear plastic water bottles from their stadiums. So you won't be taking your Yeti or anything like that. That will all be banned. And if you go there with it, they're going to keep it outside. You're never going to see it again. They say it's all for players' safety, which I get because people kind of lose their mind sometimes and might throw things. But others, this is what the fans are saying, is 100% about the money, because it's not like water is going to cost $2 when you're there. It might be $8, $9, or $10. Oh, we'll have to wait and see. But yeah, people, fans who are going are quite upset.
1: Spring quote number 43. Spring, nature's way of saying, let's party.
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People baffle me, people baffle you. This is pretty much how we start every smooth criminal story, right? Oh, you're not going to believe this one. We're going over to Austria. A guy flashing somebody in a park. Who does this? Why? Anyway, exposed himself and then caught himself in his zipper. Police easily caught the pervert because he was doubled over in pain a few yards from where the people reported the incident. Oh, good grief. Huh? Today's smooth criminal.

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1: I'm Greg Nesteroff. The CEO of a company with a data center at Christina Lake says they don't have any water impacts. This after the regional district raised concerns about water consumption by AI data centers in general. Sheldon Bennett of DMG Blockchain says they rely on liquid glycol to cool their systems.
2: We already operate some of this hydro-cooled equipment, and this is exactly what would be operated in any kind of AI tenant or client that we would have there. We don't use any water from the city. We don't even have a city connection to water.
1: The company provides space for mining cryptocurrency, but hopes to become an AI data center. The regional district says that change is allowed under the current zoning. A proposed new arena in Castlegar is moving into the next stage of planning. Storm Lenny has more.
3: The RDCK has started a process to shortlist qualified firms to undertake the project, which would include an NHL-sized ice rink and an overhead walking track integrated with the Castlegar Community Complex. The design-build budget is capped at $15 million, covering all project costs. Firms have until June 26 to apply. Those who are approved will then proceed to a second-stage competitive bidding process. The project still requires several approvals before it can move ahead, including voter approval through an eventual referendum.
1: Starting in the fall of 2027, Selkirk College will offer a medical lab assistant program at its Trail campus. Health and Human Services Dean Tammy Clark says it's in response to staff shortages in Interior Health and across BC, and they hope grads will choose to work locally.
4: A lot of our graduates stay in our area, and so, you know, the learning and the work remains in the Kootenay Boundary area, which is great for our communities.
1: The first class in the one-year program will have 24 spaces and will use curriculum from another college. Clark says it all came together in a matter of months. Local real estate listings were up last month, but sales were down. More from Kate Brown.
5: There were 267 residential sales in the Kootenay Boundary in May compared to 283 sales in April. The Association of Interior Realtors says that was also a more than 13% decline year over year. The number of new listings topped 600, which was an increase on the previous month and previous year. The association says overall the local market is demonstrating stability. Benchmark prices were up across all categories, with single-family homes up by 4.4% to over $615,000.
1: Peace River North MLA Jordan Keeley is facing a sexual assault charge.
6: The BC Prosecution Service says the alleged offences happened between January 1st and September 20th, 2024 in Fort St. John. The independent MLA says in a statement he's innocent of the allegations and plans to prove that in court. He said in the meantime he'll continue to advocate for his constituents and the region. A first court appearance is set for July 6th in Fort St. John. Emily Joveski, Vista News, Victoria.
1: And an analysis from the Business Council of BC says the number of unemployed youth in the province has risen by 23,000 since 2019. Policy Director Jairo Yunus says recent federal limits on immigration will likely reduce competition for jobs, but he says it won't fix economic pressures preventing businesses from hiring.
7: The cost of hiring a young worker in BC is still the highest in the country. So you can shrink the lineup, but if the door isn't open, then no one will go in.
1: He says the youth labor force participation rate is also at a quarter century low, meaning more young people have stopped looking for a job entirely.
8: Summit Sports.
9: Carolina fans had a lot to cheer about last night. Vegas was actually leading 2-0 until about midway through the third period when Carolina had a 3-goal comeback. They won in overtime, tying up that Stanley Cup final at 1-1 after beating Vegas Golden Knights 4-3. Now on the baseball diamond, the Blue Jays avoided the series sweep by beating the Atlanta Braves 7-2 yesterday. They then host the Baltimore Orioles tonight. It's week one in the CFL, and the Montreal Alouettes defeated the Hamilton Tiger-Cats 30-27 yesterday. Calgary Stampeders host the Winnipeg Blue Bombers tonight. San Antonio Spurs will be out for vengeance tonight when they host the New York Knicks in Game 2 of the NBA Finals.
8: Summit weather.
9: A mix of sun and cloud with a 30% chance of showers later on, the high 21. Overnight, much the same, 30% chance of showers, lows of 10. Tomorrow, becoming cloudy in the morning, 60% chance of showers in the afternoon, risk of a thunderstorm at a high 17. Sunday, mix of sun and cloud, 30% chance of showers at a high 19. On the roads, Highway 3 heading west out of Christina Lake, utility work from 8 till 4 on weekdays. Right lane closed in both directions. Just watch for traffic control. Highway 3A north of Creston near Kuskanuk, road maintenance work continues. Closed 1:30 till 2:30 daily with 20-minute delays and single lane alternating traffic on weekdays.
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0: In Excess and What You Need, which could be the perfect segue song into our Pet of the Week. Andrea's going to check in with the SPCA coming up after Brand Band 3000.
1: Hi, my name is

0: right. We are joined by Aaron from the West Kootenay branch of the BC SPCA. Aaron, who's this week's Pet of the Week?
1: Our week's Pet of the Week is Rose. She's a beautiful cat. She's black. She came in with two babies. The babies are now ready for their forever home, and so is Rose. She's a quiet soul who is looking for a calm home to allow her to flourish. Although she can be a little shy at first, this beautiful girl warms up and enjoys pets and squeeze tubes. And she has lived with a small dog and other cats, but she may do better in a home without any animals.
0: Is Rose going with her kittens or separately?
1: She is going separately from her kittens. She's actually pretty done with her babies. So she wants to live out her forever life without having to be a mom anymore, I think.
0: Fair enough. Awesome. And Sunfest is coming up this weekend. Is the SPCA going to be part of that in any way?
1: We are. We are going to participate in the parade. We love to give out dog treats and our famous Bark magazines. So definitely keep an eye out for our van and our banner where we'll be giving out lots of fun goodies.
0: Awesome. And how about some summer camps?
1: Yes, we have summer camps coming up. We offer an amazing bursary program to help reduce barriers. And we also have camps both in person in Castlegar as well as virtually province-wide. So there's so many different ways to engage with our awesome programs, which include lots of activities and games, learning opportunities, and ways to give back to the community as well. Participants are able to do something called animal enrichment time, where they do something kind for the animals in the shelter, whether that's reading to them from outside of their door, making treats, toys, or other enrichment activities that help keep the animals happy and healthy in the shelter.
0: That's amazing. And you can learn more at their website, spca.bc.ca. Thanks so much, Aaron.
1: Thank you so much.
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1: 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Staying invested and sticking to your plan usually beats chasing the latest buzzword.
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1: I'm Greg Nesteroff. The Regional District of Kootenay Boundary is concerned about water use by AI data centers. But the CEO of a company with a facility at Christina Lake says they don't use water to cool their systems. Sheldon Bennett of DMG Blockchain says they use liquid glycol instead.
2: It's a closed loop. It doesn't evaporate. It stays there. The fluid's usually good 6 to 7 years before we send it off to be recycled and buy new fluid. So we have zero water impact.
1: The company has provided space for cryptocurrency mining for several years, but it's hoping to become mainly an AI data center. This week, they announced a 12-year deal with a prospective tenant. Selkirk College will launch a new medical lab assistant program at its Trail campus in the fall of 2027. Health and Human Services Dean Tammy Clark says they only started talking about it last fall, but now have approval.
3: I would say, generally speaking, that was lightning speed. And, it just speaks to what can happen when people work together.
1: Over the next year, they'll set the curriculum and start taking student applications. The province is providing $400,000 toward the one-year, three-semester program. It's intended to address a shortage of lab assistants across Interior Health and BC. Plans for a new arena and indoor walking track in Castlegar are taking another step forward. Storm Lenny has details.
4: The RDCK is looking to create a short list of pre-qualified firms that could later be invited to bid on the project. The proposed facility would include an NHL-sized ice rink and indoor walking track connected to the Castlegar Community Complex. The design-build budget is capped at $15 million and is intended to cover all project costs. The pre-qualification process closes June 26th. The project still requires several approvals, including a referendum, before it can move ahead.
1: Residential real estate sales in our region dropped last month. Kate Brown explains.
5: The Association of Interior Realtors says 267 homes changed hands in the Kootenay boundary in May. That's down from 283 units sold in April. It's also a decline of more than 13% from the same month in 2025. But listings were up. There were over 600 in May compared to about 550 in April. That was also about 2.5% more than the previous year. The association says the local market is demonstrating stability. It says a gradual increase in listings is a welcome sign in a region where inventory has often struggled to keep pace with demand.
1: BC has released a two-year action plan to address systemic racism.
6: The plan lays out 37 commitments the province hopes to accomplish in the next 2 years, ranging across jobs, healthcare, public safety, and other core government ministries. It builds off of data the province has been collecting and analyzing for the past 4 years. It includes actions to address anti-Indigenous racism in healthcare, assess the risks of racial bias in artificial intelligence systems, address exploitation of racialized workers, and help schools respond to Islamophobia and anti-Semitism. Emily Joveski, Vista News, Victoria.
1: And the Business Council of BC is raising the alarm about the falling rate of youth employment. It says 51,000 fewer young people are working in BC today than in 2019. And BC now has the lowest youth labor force participation rate in the country. Policy Director Jairo Yunus says he's seeing signs of what economists call the discouraged worker effect.
7: You get discouraged, right? So you stop asking yourself, so where should I apply? And you start asking yourself, why bother?
1: Yunus says key factors driving youth unemployment in BC are weak private sector growth and high costs for employers.
8: Summit Sports.
9: Carolina fans had a lot to cheer about last night. Vegas was actually leading 2-0 until about midway through the third period when Carolina had a 3-goal comeback. They won in overtime, tying up that Stanley Cup final at 1-1 after beating Vegas Golden Knights 4-3. Now on the baseball diamond, the Blue Jays avoided the series sweep by beating the Atlanta Braves 7-2 yesterday. They then host the Baltimore Orioles tonight. It's week one in the CFL, and the Montreal Alouettes defeated the Hamilton Tiger Cats 30-27 yesterday. Calgary Stampeders host the Winnipeg Blue Bombers tonight. San Antonio Spurs will be out for vengeance tonight when they host the New York Knicks in game two of the NBA Finals.
8: Summit weather.
9: A mix of sun and cloud with a 30% chance of showers later on, the high 21. Overnight, much the same, 30% chance of showers, lows of 10. Tomorrow, becoming cloudy in the morning, 60% chance of showers in the afternoon, risk of a thunderstorm and a high 17. Sunday, mix of sun and cloud, 30% chance of showers and a high 19. On the roads, Highway 3 heading west out of Christina Lake, utility work from 8 till 4 on weekdays. Right lane closed in both directions. Just watch for traffic control. Highway 3A north of Creston near Kuskanuk, road maintenance work continues. Closed 1:30 till 2:30 daily with 20-minute delays and single lane alternating traffic on weekdays.
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It's Friday, June 5th. We are celebrating bananas today. 1876, bananas became popular in the U.S., being featured at the Expo in Philadelphia. 1937, Henry Ford actually initiated a 32-hour work week. I like that. 1940, synthetic rubber tire exhibited by Goodyear Tire and Rubber Company. And in 1967, the Royal Canadian Mint was ordered to start converting 10-cent and 25-cent coins to pure nickel as soon as possible.

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It's Big Sugar here on Summits. I got to talk about my Auntie Anne for just a moment. She just turned 106 and doing pretty darn good. Lives in an assisted living place, takes care of herself. 106, quite amazing. But now I think she's got a new goal to try to reach because there's a lady in Brazil who's turning 115 this month, coming up June 21st. 115 years old. Can you imagine? How amazing is that?

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So you want to dance with somebody? 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
1: 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Again, the navigation lock at Huel Keenleyside Dam will be closed May 20th to June 17th. 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

Bare Naked Ladies and Be My Yoko Ono, and that ends off my time on the radio for this week. Thanks for hanging out. It's always a pleasure, and I hope you have a great weekend, fully rested. We all come back on Monday fully charged and ready to do it again. I'm going to leave you with a great song from Kim Mitchell. Let's do a little rock and roll duty, and have a great one.

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Happy belated birthday to Alanis Morissette. She celebrated her 52nd on Monday. Still going barefoot on stage during concerts. And they say people don't look at people's feet. 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I do for some reason. 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What do they got? 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Oh, look at those runners. Nice. Extra memory foam. Must be comfy. Jealous. Alanis Morissette, a part of the Rock and Roll Barefooters Club. More of a steel-toe boot type. Rocking the steel-toe boots. You never know. Microphone might drop. Got to protect the toes. And be careful. And happy Friday. Summit Middays with Chris Kuchar. Led Zeppelin, Whole Lot of Love.

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Heading into the weekend, it will be a special one for numerous reasons, including the dates. 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

you use your device, maybe your laptop or PC today, please remember where it all began. Because on this date, 1977, the Apple II computer was released, a huge beige beauty of a machine, 4 kilobytes of RAM, $1,300 is what it cost for that first Apple II computer. Total bargain at the time. But big. Oh, heavy. 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Get one of those heavy-duty warehouse dollies with all the straps. 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So worth it with the word processing and the ability to play Pong.

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Let's Go Crazy, Prince, one of those musicians who spent a lot of time in the recording studio, didn't release everything he recorded, was very finicky. Everything had to be perfect. But ever since he passed away, his estate has been releasing some of those previously unreleased songs and rare recordings. They just made an announcement the other day. Timeless, a new collection of rare and unreleased recordings. With 10 songs from 1977 to 2016. That is going to be coming out at the end of August. Summit Middays and a Connelline Crush. You don't know what it's like.

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Everybody's favorite condiment is having its day today. Everybody's on board. Everybody loves ketchup. Almost everybody. 97% of households have ketchup in the house. Plastic squeezable bottles, easy to extract the ketchup, even when there's just a little bit in the bottom. 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We're good. But some ketchup purists demand it come from the glass bottle.

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1: We have the municipal elections coming up in BC. That is in October. Not to get all political, well, just a little bit political. A Long Island village is heading into an unusual mayoral election. They have no official candidates on the ballot. The mayor announced that they're stepping down, retiring. Nobody registered. Nobody signed up to go for it. So as a result, voters in that village, population about 7,000, will be given a blank ballot and the opportunity to cast write-in votes to choose their next mayor. And former officials say it's a difficult position to fill. Big time commitment and doesn't really pay that much, like $5,000 a year. No one's running, but somebody's going to get elected. Whether they like it or not,

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Stanley Cup playoff hockey action continues this weekend, and the playoff beards have been ranked. And advantage Carolina. Jordan Staal, said to have one of the best this season, and teammate Taylor Hall, his facial hair described as having a quiet dignity. When it comes to playoff beards, can't help but think of a number of years ago, Joe Thornton, he had the big long beard, got into a tussle with an opposing player. That player thought that they had grabbed a hold of Joe's jersey, but it was the beard. Maybe it was the beard and jersey. Grabbed a hold of both and then pulled away and ended up yanking a big clump of Joe Thornton's beard out of his face. Oh, that looks so painful, yet so fascinating. Game 3, Hurricanes, Golden Knights, tomorrow night, and they are in Vegas.

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1: Uber's out with their latest Lost and Found Index on the list. Some of the most commonly left behind by riders. The usual: phones, wallets, keys. Some of the oddest forgotten items in a car: dentures, a wedding gown. Somebody get cold feet? Maybe. Kitchen sink faucet. The always useful everything but the kitchen sink comment coming in handy now. A dishwasher. What's with all the items from the kitchen being left behind in Ubers? An ankle monitor. Would love to eavesdrop into that conversation to the lost and found department. Also on Uber's list of strange items left behind in vehicles, a Donny Osmond group photo. That fan went to so much trouble. Went to Osmond Con, got the group photo with Donny, signed, framed. How do you forget something like that?

0: 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This is Summit News.
1: I'm Storm Lenny. The CEO of a company with a data center at Christina Lake says they don't have any water impacts. This after the regional district raised concerns about water consumption by AI data centers in general. Sheldon Bennett of DMG Blockchain says they rely on liquid glycol to cool their systems.
2: We already operate some of this hydro-cooled equipment, and this is exactly what would be operated in any kind of AI tenant or client that we would have there. We don't use any water from the city. We don't even have a city connection to water.
1: The company provides space for mining cryptocurrency, but hopes to become an AI data center. The regional district says that change is allowed under the current zoning. A proposed new arena in Castlegar is moving into the next stage of planning. The RECK has started a process to shortlist qualified firms to undertake the project, which would include an NHL-sized ice rink and overhead walking track integrated with the Castlegar Community Complex. The design-build contract is capped at $15 million, covering all project costs. Firms have until June 26 to apply. Those who are approved will then proceed to a second-stage competitive bidding process. The project still requires several approvals before it can move ahead, including voter approval through an eventual referendum. Starting in the fall of 2027, Selkirk College will offer a medical lab assistant program at its Trail campus. Health and Human Services Dean Tammy Clark says it's in response to staff shortages in Interior Health and across BC, and they hope grads will choose to work locally.
3: A lot of our graduates stay in our area, and so, you know, the learning and the work remains in the Kootenay Boundary area, which is great for our communities.
1: The first class in the one-year program will have 24 spaces and use curriculum from another college. Clark says it all came together in a matter of months. Local real estate listings were up last month, but sales were down. More from Kate Brown.
4: There were 267 residential sales in the Kootenay Boundary in May compared to 283 sales in April. The Association of Interior Realtors says that was also a more than 13% decline year over year. The number of new listings topped 600, which was an increase on the previous month and previous year. The association says overall the local market is demonstrating stability. Benchmark prices were up across all categories, with single-family homes up by 4.4% to over $615,000.
1: Peace River North MLA Jordan Keeley is facing a sexual assault charge.
5: The BC Prosecution Service says the alleged offenses happened between January 1st and September 20th, 2024 in Fort St. John. The independent MLA says in a statement he's innocent of the allegations and plans to prove that in court. He said in the meantime he'll continue to advocate for his constituents and the region. A first court appearance is set for July 6th in Fort St. John. Emily Joveski, Vista News, Victoria.
1: A new analysis from the Business Council of BC says the number of unemployed youth in the province has risen by 23,000 since 2019. Policy Director Jairo Yunus says recent federal limits on immigration will likely reduce competition for jobs, but he says it won't fix economic pressures preventing businesses from hiring.
6: The cost of hiring a young worker in BC is still the highest in the country. So you can shrink the lineup. But if the door isn't open, then no one will go in.
1: He says youth labor force participation is also at a quarter century low, meaning more young people have stopped looking for a job entirely.
0: Summit Sports.
1: The Blue Jays are back home to take on the Baltimore Orioles this afternoon. The rival teams each have 30 wins and 33 losses this season, and each won two games and lost two games to each other in their series last week. Both teams will also be starting young pitchers, literally, as Brandon Young takes the mound for Baltimore, and Toronto's rookie Treya Savage will be their pick. Meanwhile, Team Canada will be playing Ireland in their last pre-World Cup friendly. This is only the second time in history these teams have played each other on the men's side. Last time was in 2003, when Ireland came away with a clean sheet 3-0. And finally, in CFL action, the Stampeders host the Blue Bombers. The BC Lions are set to start their season next week.
0: Summit weather.
1: The right lane is closed in both directions on Highway 3 through Christina Lake between 68th Ave and East Lake Drive. Expect minor delays until 4 p.m. In our weather forecast, the chance of showers with a high of 21 this afternoon, the chance of showers dropping down to 10 tonight, the chance of showers and a thunderstorm tomorrow afternoon with a high of 17, and the chance of showers dropping down to 10 for tomorrow night. I'm Storm Lenny.
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You've got tons of money in the bank. One hit, wonderful. We're rich. Two hits. Then you're excessively wealthy. Maybe, hopefully. Band like Fleetwood Mac, they've had multiple hits, but two of their songs have earned them $100 million. Dreams. And the other one, Go Your Own Way. And to think, some of these musicians, these songwriters, the songs come to them in minutes. It's just something clicks. It just came to me. I wrote the lyrics down on a restaurant napkin, and then we figured out the chords the next morning, went to the recording studio, banged it out in one take. Years later, $100 million in the bank. I'm not sure if that's exactly the case with Go Your Own Way, but that has happened to songwriters. Summit Radio, Fleetwood Mac.

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1: And now it's time for something wholesome, something sweet, something kind.
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1: All the Littlest Hobo theme song. Maybe tomorrow it'll settle down. But that dog is in that show. He was always there to help. Help those that needed it. That series has a special place in the hearts of many, and they are going to do a remake of The Littlest Hobo. Seth Rogen is involved with it. Not saying Seth Rogen isn't wholesome. I'm sure there's a wholesomeness to his aura. I've never met him personally, but looking at his body of work, some of the stuff, a little edgy. The new Littlest Hobo, it's in good hands, right? It should be okay. Let's keep moving on. 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

So ready for a weekend. I always ready for a weekend. But the readiness hits its peak on Friday. Let's go. As we head into the first weekend of June, and I hope you have a fantastic one. It's Summit Middays, Chris Kuchar and BTO.

0: Summit.
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1: A few of the top social media messages of the week after combing through hundreds of thousands of them. These were determined to be some of the top ones. And I'm happy to share. A worm is a pretty disappointing prize for getting up early, if you ask me. It sure is. That was from Mariana. Check this out. Watch me fit 94 bottles of shampoo and 15 different body washes on my shower ledge. That is a serious balancing act. Way to go, Krilla. Never judge a book by its cover until I'm looking for a book to read. That was from Emily. Another one of the top messages this week. When you have bad handwriting, notes to yourself are just fun little mysteries.

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4: Summer box office blockbuster time. Let's get into it. First off, Masters of the Universe, live action, He-Man. A young man discovers his secret legacy as the prince of an alien planet and must recover a magic sword

0: is back with Scary Movie 6. Marlon Wayans on what inspired him to get back into it.
1: Scream. Scream 5 and 6 was the one I was like, wait, we can house it in Scream 5 and Scream 6, and then we could do all these great horror movies that are now huge in box office and represent those through the characters.
0: And then there's Power Ballad, a comedy drama about a washed-up wedding singer and a fading boy band star who bond over a late-night jam session, and then they try to reclaim the recognition they deserve. Paul Rudd plays the washed-up wedding singer. Quite the soundtrack. And Paul's pretty good. Here he is singing a Police classic.
2: Love can mend your life, though love can break your heart. I'll send an SOS to the world.
0: Acting roles dry up for Paul Rudd. He has a future in a Police tribute band coming to a tavern near you.

0: Summit.
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Madonna, don't tell me, she threw a party the other day, New York's Times Square, and it wasn't even New Year's Eve, but it was a good party. She was celebrating with friends and fans and looking forward to the release of her next album, the sequel, Confessions of a Dance Floor 2. That is out in July.

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1: 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This closure is necessary for maintenance on the lock. BC Hydro apologizes for the inconvenience and thanks you for your patience while they work to reopen the lock. Again, the navigation lock at Huel Keenleyside Dam will be closed May 20th to June 17th. A message from BC Hydro.
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0: World Cup of Soccer tournament just days away. Canada's first game will be next Friday. And now a soccer history lesson on the Friday Funny with Dwayne Perkins.
1: Think about this game that the whole world plays. The whole world plays this game. Most popular game. And in this game, you can only use your feet. This is the whole game. You know, maybe your head, but this is the whole game. And the rest of the world, they said, hey, you know that game we play where you only use your feet? Let's call it football. That makes sense. And then we said, you know what? Here's what we're gonna do, actually. We have this other game where you use your hands. You catch it, you throw it. One guy kicks it sometimes, yeah. We're gonna call that football. And that game you guys play, I don't know, what do you wear on your feet? Socks? We'll call that soccer. How about?
2: Fine comedy, sometimes deadpan funny about the politics of life.
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It is another weekend of Kootenai community celebrations. Montrose Days tomorrow, community barbecue, the music, the refreshments, the parade too, and Castlegar Sunfest this weekend. The pageant tonight at SHSS. Parade downtown tomorrow. Lots of good stuff at Festival in the Park. And whatever your plans are this weekend, I hope you have a really good time. Director of Public Relations.

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Friday afternoon. Let's go. It's party time. Afternoons with Andrea is joining you for yet another great day here on Summit Radio. And what better way to wrap up your week than with some great throwbacks?

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You just heard Primitive Radio Gods on Summit, and you're about to hear Pet of the Week. 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And let me just tell you, if you're looking for a kitten or an adult cat, one or the other, then I suggest you stay tuned. 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
2: All right, we are joined by Aaron from the West Kootenay branch of the BC SPCA. Aaron, who's this week's Pet of the Week?
3: Our week's Pet of the Week is Rose. She's a beautiful cat. She's black. She came in with two babies. The babies are now ready for their forever home, and so is Rose. She's a quiet soul who is looking for a calm home to allow her to flourish. Although she can be a little shy at first, this beautiful girl warms up and enjoys pets and squeeze tubes. And she has lived with a small dog and other cats, but she may do better in a home without any animals.
2: Is Rose going with her kittens or separately?
3: She is going separately from her kittens. She's actually pretty done with her babies, so she wants to live out her forever life without having to be a mom anymore, I think.
2: Fair enough. Awesome. And Sunfest is coming up this weekend. Is the SPCA going to be part of that in any way?
3: We are. We are going to participate in the parade. We love to give out dog treats and our famous Bark magazines. So definitely keep an eye out for our van and our banner where we'll be giving out lots of fun goodies.
2: Awesome. And how about some summer camps?
3: Yes, we have summer camps coming up. We offer an amazing bursary program to help reduce barriers. And we also have camps both in person in Castlegar as well as virtually province-wide. So there's so many different ways to engage with our awesome programs, which include lots of activities and games, learning opportunities, and ways to give back to the community as well. Participants are able to do something called animal enrichment time, where they do something kind for the animals in the shelter, whether that's reading to them from outside of their door, making treats, toys, or other enrichment activities that help to keep the animals happy and healthy in the shelter.
2: That's amazing. And you can learn more at their website, spca.bc.ca. Thanks so much, Aaron.
3: Thank you so much. In the US.

Well, it looks like Eddie Money has two tickets to the Kootenays. Get it? Because two tickets to paradise, and the Kootenays are paradise. That was great. That was a really good joke. Good job. Afternoons with Andrea, you're tuned into Summit Radio. And next up, we got a song that was originally by Joni Mitchell. You might remember it from the 70s, Big Yellow Taxi. And of course, her version is very folky, very chill. And Counting Crows, when they covered it in the 2000s, they kind of kept that feel of being relaxed and calm, but they made it more alternative. You know, this is their take on it. So here they are, Counting Crows, Big Yellow Taxi.

0: Summit.
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This weekend, Castlegar Sunfest. It's going to be so fun. There's a lot going on, so I'm just going to touch on the highlights, in my opinion. You can't miss out on the parade tomorrow morning. Just downtown is going to be awesome. And then, if you're free tonight, head on down to Stanley Humphreys. They're doing their Miss Castlegar pageant, which is always super fun to check out. I mean, everyone works really hard towards that. But one of the best parts, Festival in the Park, live music concerts all weekend long. The full schedule's online if you want to check that out to see your favorite performers. But there's like markets and food trucks. Like, it's just going to be a whole celebration. So definitely worth going to Castlegar or going out if you live there this weekend. It's Summit. Here's the Bare Naked Ladies.

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Okay, speaking of zombies and other mythical things like aliens, did you know we just tried to find extraterrestrial life yet again? And this time, it was a pretty valiant effort, I'll be honest. The one way we'll find aliens, theoretically, is through radio signals. So they sifted through nearly 74 million of them and narrowed it down to 211 candidates to look into closer. All of them turned out to be human-made interference. So after 74 million, there was zero worth following up on. How does that make you feel? Does it feel like we're alone in the universe? Does that make you scared? Or would you be more scared if there was extraterrestrial life that we found? You should shoot me a text, 551-7641.

And it seems that our results are always the same. No matter how many times we try to find extraterrestrial life, we are met with nothing in return. So how does that make you feel? Do you feel like we're alone in the universe? And is that scarier or more comforting than if there actually was extraterrestrial life? Well, we got a couple of texts. Amy says, being alone is just unsettling to me. It would be weird to be the only living planet in the entire universe. And we got another from Sam. He says, I'm convinced we're not alone because the movie Contact had this line. Seems like it would be an awful waste of space. And one more from John. He said, the universe is too big already. Bring in the multiverse and there's no way we're alone in this universe or the multiverse. What's your take? And how do you feel about it? 551-7641.

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It's Afternoons with Andrea. Hope you're having the best Friday. And I'll let you in on a little secret. I leave some of my favorite songs specifically for the 3 o'clock hour every day. Because it's that time of day when you kind of need a pick-me-up, where you need some energy. And can you blame me? Really? I mean, here's one of my all-time favorites. No matter what mood you're in, it always hits the spot. AC/DC, Back in Black, here we go.

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0: 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What's going on today?
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0: Summit.
1: The decade, the 1930s. The legendary Betty Boop makes her debut. The world's famous and iconic Empire State Building is completed. The infamous War of the Worlds radio broadcast airs, leaving a nation in panic over a supposed alien invasion. Wind-up train sets and glamorous low-cut open-back dresses were all the rage.
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Summit Radio. And now that it's almost summer, the Summer Speaker Series has returned to the Kokanee Creek Nature Center. Now, this year, they've got a lineup of quite amazing speakers from our local communities, but tonight, they're featuring our very own Greg Nesteroff. He knows so much about the history in the Kootenays and recently wrote a new book called The King of Sandin. So it's kind of this autobiography about this guy who was basically the one behind creating Sandin and making it the booming mining town that it is. So if you'd like to hear Greg's talk about his book, how it was created, and all that good stuff, it's 7 to 8 tonight in the theater at the Kokanee Creek Nature Center. We got Nickelback. Oh, he's at it again with the photo albums.

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1: I'm Storm Lenny. The federal government is expected to soon release its action plan to transform Canada's forestry sector. Corey Hogan, parliamentary secretary to the Federal Energy and Natural Resources Minister, met with provincial and territorial ministers in Langford yesterday. He confirmed the action plan is coming.
2: You will see it imminently. What imminently means, days, not weeks.
1: The action plan follows this week's release of a final report from a federal forestry task force. It said the most significant barriers to competitiveness in the sector come from provincial policies rather than global market shifts. Castlegar has seen an uptick in fire smart assessments.
3: We're up to 27 assessment requests this year alone, so we've exceeded any other year. The program goes back to 2019.
1: Emergency program coordinator Rob Bossy says the number of assessments is just one indicator. He says hopefully more people are working on reducing the fire risk to their properties. You can still sign up for an assessment between now and September. The Kootenay unemployment rate was a lot lower last month than a year earlier. Greg Nesteroff reports.
4: Statistics Canada says the rate stood at 5.2% in May, compared to 6.7% in May 2025. The number of people working grew by an estimated 1,800. The number of people looking for work decreased by 1,400. Nationally, the unemployment rate was 6.6%, and provincially, it was 6.8%. StatsCan says employment increased in construction, culture and recreation, and accommodation and food services. It was down in wholesale and retail trade.
1: The Regional District of Kootenay Boundaries Solid Waste Management Plan Update, Survey 2, is now live. Survey 2 is the next step in helping shape waste reduction, recycling, organics, and landfill services across the region for the next decade. Residents, businesses, nonprofits, and other interested community members are encouraged to take part. A deadline has come and gone for government officials to discuss and implement new rules for direct-to-consumer shipments of alcohol across the country. In July of 2025, 10 provinces and the Yukon signed an agreement to have the guidelines in place by May of this year. Wine Growers of BC CEO Jeff Cunard said he isn't worried the issue will drag on much longer.
5: I was just in Ottawa, I was just in Alberta, and we're now looking at getting this done in June. And I know here in BC we are very close to announcing something. It's just this patchwork of every province doing it one at a time that's really slowing things down.
1: Cunard added BC's wine sector is an economic engine, and getting rid of direct-to-consumer restrictions will create a large economic boom for wineries. Kootenay residents are invited to celebrate National Range Day this Saturday, June 6th. Local Rod and Gun Clubs in Trail, Grand Forks, and Nelson will open their ranges to the public, offering a chance to learn about shooting sports, archery, and firearm safety. Experienced volunteers and range safety officers will be on hand to provide instructions and answer questions. Events run through the day and are open to newcomers and experienced participants alike. For more information and a full list of locations, visit our website.
0: Sports.
1: The Blue Jays are back home to take on the Baltimore Orioles this afternoon. The rival teams each have 30 wins and 33 losses this season, and each won two games and lost two games to each other in their series last week. Both teams will also be starting young pitchers, literally, as Brandon Young takes the mound for Baltimore, and Toronto's rookie Treya Savage will be their pick. Meanwhile, Team Canada will be playing Ireland in their last pre-World Cup friendly. This is only the second time in history these teams have played each other on the men's side. Last time was in 2003, when Ireland came away with a clean sheet 3-0. And finally, in CFL action, the Stampeders host the Blue Bombers. The BC Lions are set to start their season next week.
0: Summit weather.
6: On the roads, on Highway 3 in Christina Lake, watch for a right lane closure in both directions between 8 and 4 weekdays ending next Friday. Tonight drops to 10 with a 30% chance of showers. Tomorrow will be a high of 17 with a 60% chance of showers throughout the day with a risk of thunderstorms. The rain continues Saturday night for a low of 10 and Sunday for a high of 19.
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Let's dance, David Bowie. But wait, I have just the thing to dance for. Starbucks has just announced the return of their iconic unicorn Frappuccino. Even if you're not a Starbucks supporter or a coffee drinker, this is still a big deal, okay? This drink is probably one of the most famous drinks in the world, and it was only out for 1 week. Basically 10 years ago. It was 2017, and people still dream about it, even if they never got to try it. So this is officially your chance, but the big question is, what does this beautiful drink taste like? Apparently, it has a sweet mango taste with that sour blue drizzle, and it has not been released in Canada yet, but it will be. And apparently, it's one of their like limited time summer drinks, so it should be available most of the summer, which is super exciting. I don't know. I think I'm just going to try it.

0: 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Like my belt.
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the rain again. The Eurythmics on Summit. Looks like a rainy weekend ahead for us, but in the meantime, we're going to enjoy this Friday with a little bit of Mythbusters. We're going to keep with that little fine arts theme. I'm really enjoying it. So let's see if today's is a myth or fact. The Mona Lisa is the most expensive painting in the world. What do you think? The answer's coming up on Summit.

0: You've heard it. You believed it. But is it actually true?
1: Is it really so hard to believe?
0: Let's find out on Mythbusters.
2: Myth or fact? The most expensive painting in the world is Leonardo da Vinci's Mona Lisa. This is a myth. It is actually a different piece by Leonardo da Vinci, Salvatore Mundi. This sold in 2017 for the most ever that a painting has been sold for, $450.3 million US dollars, which is absolutely insane. But a lot of people consider the Mona Lisa to be the most priceless of all paintings in the world. So if the Louvre was to actually sell it, they could probably get it at auction for between $860 to $1 billion. So yeah, that is a lot of money that Leonardo da Vinci never saw a penny of.

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Lenny Kravitz, a man of many talents, not just a good singer, but honestly a pretty good actor too. Like, he's in The Hunger Games and stuff like that, which is wild. But if you've never seen a picture of him, he is always looking his best. His hair is always on point. His outfits are so cool. He has quite the style, let me tell you. And so does this next artist. If you told me he was a day over 30, I would not believe you. Colin James. He just came to do a killer show like we knew he would at the Bailey in Trail. And man, his catalog, like his musical library is so remarkable. So many incredible guitar riffs and stuff, but out of all of the songs, this one remains my favorite. I mean, just listen to this guitar. It's Why'd You Lie.

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It is Queen. Another one bites the dust. Just like this week is about to bite the dust. So close. Couple more minutes till your Friday is officially over at 5 o'clock, and then a nice weekend. If you're looking for a way to spend your Saturday, it is Montrose Days. So they're doing a big celebration. There's going to be live music, a community barbecue, beer garden, and even a parade tomorrow morning. So if you're out in Montrose, it will be a fun time. That's for sure.

0: from the MyKootenayNow.com newsroom, this is Summit News.
1: I'm Storm Lenny. The federal government is expected to soon release its action plan to transform Canada's forestry sector. Corey Hogan, parliamentary secretary to the Federal Energy and Natural Resources Minister, met with provincial and territorial ministers in Langford yesterday. He confirmed the action plan is coming.
2: You will see it imminently. What imminently means?